shout from all the rooftops that he is a genius, he will have to wait for the verdict of the spectator in order that his declarations take a social value, and that finally posterity includes him in the primers of artists' history.

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0: two important things to remember about learning any new language. One, be interested in the people, their country, and language. Want to learn it. Practice it as often as you can. Nothing is more effective in creating a friendly atmosphere, and nothing flatters people more than when a foreigner tries to speak their language. Remember, knowing the language is the best way of knowing the country and enjoying it more.
1: Good morning, Mr. Popovich.
2: Dobro jutro, gospodine Popovich.
1: Good morning, Mr. Popovich.
2: Gospodine Popovich.
1: I want to buy apple. I want to buy apple.
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0: Is it a comedy?
1: Dariendo comedia.
0: Is it a tragedy?
1: Dariendo tragedia.
0: Is it a comedy?
1: Dariendo comedia.
0: Is it a drama?
1: Dariendo drama.
0: Is it a comedy?
1: Dariendo comedia.
0: Is it a tragedy?
1: Dariendo tragedia.
0: Is it a comedy?
1: Dariendo comedia.
0: Is it a drama?
1: Dariendo drama. Izvinite što vas prekidam, ali smem da vam nešto ponudim.
0: Lamb,
1: jagnjetine,
0: lemon,
1: limunova,
0: string bean,
1: oranije,
0: tea,
1: čaja,
0: tomato,
1: paradajz,
0: soda water,
1: soda vod,

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1: Darieto comedia.
0: Is it a tragedy?
1: Darieto tragedia.
0: Is it a comedy?
1: Darieto comedia.
0: Is it a drama?
1: Darieto drama.
0: Is it a comedy?
1: Darieto comedia.

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0: gospodine Popovic, jasno,
1: lobster,
0: gospodine Popovic,
1: what is this?
0: Šta je ovo?
1: What is this? What is this?
0: Šta je ovo?
1: What is that?
0: Šta je ono?
1: What is this?
0: Šta je ovo?
1: What is that?
0: Šta je ono?
1: What is this?
0: Šta je ovo?
1: What is that?

0: very much. Thank you very much.
1: Velika hvala.
0: Goodbye. I had a delightful time.
1: Zbogom, divno sam se proveo.

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Please, let's show the other DJs that we here

0: they call him the Breton Boy.
1: Professor Academic,
0: no. Unis.
1: Professor Academic. Professor Academic.
0: Academia. To ti je to, Petre. 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

0: Rainbow was a chameleon. Rainbow was a shout out was a Rainbow was a chameleon.
1: Ay mo, erotica, erotica.
0: Rainbow was a chameleon. Rainbow was a chameleon.

gentlemen. Ladies and gentlemen, tonight with you, DJ Rambo Amadeus. Please, let's show the other DJs that we here

Sisyph, guru, guru, guru, guru, guru, guru, guru, guru, Sisyph, guru, guru, guru, guru, guru, guru, guru, guru, guru, guru, guru, guru, guru, guru, guru, guru, guru, guru, guru, guru, guru, guru, 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

Media. 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drick a drick a drick

and gentlemen. Ladies and gentlemen, tonight with you, DJ Rambo Amadeus. 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